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1: re. 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
1: 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Glory be to the name of the Lord in heaven.
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1: Everyone.
0: Ni aro Wednesday yi.
1: This Wednesday morning.
0: E pariwo nibi te wa.
1: Shout wherever you are.
0: E so pe ogo ogo ogo ogo.
1: Glory, glory, glory, glory, glory, glory, glory, glory, glory, glory, glory, glory, glory, glory, glory, glory, glory, glory, glory, glory, glory, glory, glory, glory, glory, glory, glory, glory, glory, glory, glory, glory, glory, glory, glory, glory, glory, glory, glory, glory, glory, glory, glory, glory, glory, glory, glory, glory, glory, glory, glory, glory, glory, glory, glory, glory, glory, glory, glory, glory, glory, glory, glory, glory, glory, glory, glory, glory, glory, glory, glory, glory, glory, glory, glory, glory, glory, glory, glory, glory, glory, glory, glory, glory, glory, glory, glory, glory, glory, glory, glory, glory, glory, glory, glory, glory, glory, glory, glory, glory, glory, glory, glory, glory, glory, glory, glory, glory, glory, glory, glory, glory, glory, glory, glory, glory, glory, glory, glory, glory, glory, glory, glory, glory, glory, glory, Beloved.
0: Mafia Shere.
1: Don't joke with yourself.
0: Olufeo.
1: Beloved.
0: One of me
1: I'm being sent to you.
0: Oluwa, we pray.
1: The Lord says.
0: Oni agbara.
1: He has the power.
0: Oni pa.
1: He has the mind.
0: Lati yi aye re pada.
1: To turn your destiny around.
0: Iroyin ayo yen.
1: That good news.
0: Oni mo muwa fun
1: e. Is what I have brought to you.
0: Iroyin agbara yen.
1: That news of power.
0: Oni mo muwa fun e.
1: Is what I have brought to you.
0: Iroyin rere yen.
1: That good news.
0: Oni mo muwa fun e.
1: Is what I have brought to you.
0: Ko si nti Oluwa o le se.
1: There is nothing God cannot
0: Emi
1: do.
0: Ti riri.
1: I have seen it before. The one that was blind. But can now
0: Emi
1: see.
0: Ti riri.
1: I have seen it before.
0: Eni ti o ni womb.
1: The one that has no womb. And God make
0: Ko
1: give him
0: si
1: baby. There is nothing he cannot
0: Jeremiah
1: do.
0: Chapter 32.
1: Jeremiah 32.
0: Verse number 17.
1: Verse 17.
0: Bibeli, we pray.
1: The Bible says.
0: Eja be lati verse 16.
1: Let's start from verse 16.
0: Oni mo si ngbadua.
1: He said now when I was
0: si
1: praying
0: Oluwa.
1: To the Lord.
0: Then ngba ti mo ti ri iwe iriran re na fun.
1: When I have seen the evidence of the
0: copy. Verse 17.
1: If you now look at verse 17. He say ah.
0: Oluwa Olorun.
1: Lord God. Behold.
0: Iwo ti o da orun wa ye.
1: Thou hast made the heaven and the earth. By thy great power.
0: Oh, motumore.
1: Don't you understand?
0: Oh, ye ati agbara.
1: He created the heaven and earth.
0: Nipa agbara re.
1: By his power.
0: Olorun ni pa.
1: God has the mind.
0: Omi Olorun ni agbara.
1: God has the power.
0: Ko si ohun ti o le se.
1: There is nothing he cannot do.
0: Iwo ni o da ye.
1: He said you have made the heaven.
0: Nipa agbara nla re.
1: By your power.
0: Ati ni na pa re.
1: And the outstretch of your hand.
0: Oluwa yo na pa re si.
1: The Lord will stretch out his arms to you. In the name of Jesus.
0: Olorun emi awon woli.
1: The God of the prophet.
0: Yo na pa re si.
1: He stretch forth his hand to you. In the name of Jesus.
0: Olufeo.
1: The Lord.
0: Ni aro yi.
1: This morning.
0: Mo fe ko gbagbo.
1: I want you to understand.
0: Pe okun to nbe ninu aye re.
1: That the battle in your life.
0: Olorun le yanju re.
1: The Lord can solve it.
0: Olorun le pa re.
1: The Lord can destroy it.
0: Idi niyan sa.
1: That is why.
0: Mo fi n pe fun ipade Sunday.
1: I am inviting you to this Sunday program.
0: Olua so wipe.
1: The Lord said.
0: Gbogbo wa.
1: Everybody.
0: Awa ninu aso funfun.
1: We should be in one.
0: Ni ojo Sunday to nbo.
1: On this coming Sunday.
0: Ni Hightower Global Church.
1: At Hightower Global Church
0: number 11/15. Adebowale close. Barua Ipaja Lagos.
1: Oluwa
0: wipe.
1: The Lord said.
0: Owo laarin wa koja.
1: We will pass through our land.
0: Awọn ori ti o ti gbabode.
1: The heads that are
0: been
1: accommodated.
0: Owo sọ di orire.
1: They will make them fortunate.
0: Awọn ori to ti ti.
1: The heads that were long. They will open.
0: Oluwa wipe.
1: The Lord said.
0: Yoo si.
1: Heavens will open.
0: Ni ori gbogbo wa.
1: Over everyone.
0: Idi niyan ti mo fi n
1: beso. That is why I'm calling you.
0: So wari ni aro yi.
1: You see this morning.
0: Mo fẹ ko gbagbọ pe.
1: I want you to believe that.
0: Ko si ti Oluwa o le se.
1: There is nothing God cannot do.
0: To ba ka Bibeli yẹn saju
1: si. You can read the Bible on. It says,
0: Oluwa,
1: O Lord,
0: Oshonkon,
1: there is nothing too hard for
0: you.
1: I know that there is nothing that is too hard
0: for you.
1: I don't know the battle you are going through. It is not difficult for God. I don't know the covenant you are into. God can deliver you. The Lord told me that a woman is listening to me now. Your mother has just one child, and you are the one. Now you also have one child. That only one you have.
0: He's
1: not even married not to talk of giving birth. The God of covenant said,
0: he
1: will have mercy on you. That is what I'm telling you. If you read Psalm verse 18, he said, thou hast sown loving kindness unto thousands. You showed thousands loving kindness. Among those who we obtain mercy today, the Lord has put your name. That is why everyone that has been listening to me daily, they know that every Wednesday, we talk about covenant
0: sins
1: that we always pray.
0: Beloved,
1: I don't want you to miss it. Everyone listening to me this morning, you must pay that offering. Do you know why? Because God wants to have mercy on you. From this covenant offering, that is where there is mercy. In this covenant offering, that is where there is help. Within this covenant offering, that is where there is glory. In this covenant offering, that is where there is transformation. Beloved,
0: obinrin kan.
1: There was a woman that said,
0: ọkọ òun sọ wípé,
1: her husband told her to be listening to this program. As she was listening to it,
0: mo fẹ́ kó gbọ́ ẹ̀rí yẹn fúnra rẹ̀.
1: I want you to listen to that testimony by yourself. Listen to that testimony.
0: Kó wo ìdí.
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1: 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Everyone listening to me this morning. 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
1: 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Without the sacrifice of glory.
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1: is
3: Itowa Global Church.
1: Global Church.
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3: 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Money point.
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1: 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God should pay his debt.
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1: Let's listen to it.
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0: Òun ló gbọ́
1: You've had that testimony.
0: Only 2,000.
1: Just because of 2,000.
0: God
1: began to pay his debt. I have prayed ahead. Beloved, if you are listening to me now, that you are not paying the offering, that means that you are not one of those that God wants to use me for. That is what I'm telling you. Because since Monday, I have been in prayer and fasting. Lord, everyone that will pay the offering, let them see your hand. Let them see your mind. Those who paid last week, there were many testimonies. If you are playing testimony, it will be too much. Beloved, make sure you try. Don't allow the devil to deceive you. There is nothing God cannot do. If you get to verse 27,
0: of that Jeremiah 32,
1: the Bible says,
0: Behold,
1: I am the God of all flesh. Is there anything that is difficult for me? There is nothing. Nothing is too hard for him. I want to pray. You will obtain mercy. You will obtain help. And your glory will manifest. As you are paying the offering, enter into new glory. Anyone you know, listen to what God is saying. The Lord said, one or two people that will listen to this program, just call them and talk to them about the offering.
0: Pastor
1: Remy, call the account one more time, two more times, so that I can go. Because of time. Pastor Remy,
3: money point.
5: Money point.
3: Please
5: listen
3: money point.
5: Very well. Money point.
3: Oruko church ni.
5: The name of the church is
3: Itowa Global Church.
5: Global Church.
3: 6-5-6-5-1-4-1-4-2-3-2-3-8-7-8-7-2-1-2-1. Matu tupe len kon si.
5: I will call it one more time.
3: 6-5-1-4-1-4-2-3-2-3-8-7-2-1-2-1. Money point.
5: Money point.
3: Itowa Global Church.
5: Itowa Global Church.
1: You've had it.
0: Account here, let it go.
1: That's the account number. If you miss the account number, and you need us to tell you, or you want to be directed to church, because there are free buses around, or you want to enter the free bus. People of Otta, congratulations. We have a bus at
0: Otta.
1: At Osi Roundabout. That is where your bus is. People of Otta. Pastor Remy, so that we give you a captain's number. 081-36-30-79-45.
0: Number Pastor Remy.
1: That is Pastor Remy's
0: account
1: number. You can ask him for the account.
0: Tabi,
1: or you ask for the number of your captain.
0: 081-36-30-79-45.
1: People of Otta, congratulations. God has had mercy on you. There are free buses for you to go to Otta. At Otta.
0: Ni Osi Junction.
1: At Osi Junction. That is where it will be. God of Covenant of Mercy. Everyone that obey this morning, Lord, surprise them. Let them obtain mercy. And you live without danger. In Jesus' name.
0: People
1: of Ifo,
0: captain tutu yin ti de o.
1: You have a new captain now.
0: Ogbe yara Ifo,
1: people of Ifo.
0: Iyana koka.
1: Vespa.
0: Pakoto.
1: Iyana ilogo.
0: Oni yale. Ati ajegunle.
1: Oba
0: tin bon Sunday.
1: Once you are coming on Sunday,
0: epe Mrs. Funke Sumibola.
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0: 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Enyara Kola.
1: People of Kola.
0: Epe Toyin Martins.
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0: Toyin Martins.
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0: 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And you're right, your bow.
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0: 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And you're right, Godo.
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0: And for Sister Omo.
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6: People of
0: Sango.
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0: And for Mrs. Alabikainde.
6: Oh, Mrs. Alabikainde.
0: That is
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0: And Yara Boru.
6: People of Aboru.
0: And for Sister Faith.
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0: 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That is Sister Mofa.
6: Oh, you call Sister Mofa.
0: 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And Yara Yetoro.
6: People of Ayetoro.
0: Friends. La Fenwa.
6: La Fenwa.
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0: 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Ogundairo.
6: Oh, Brother Sunday. Ogundairo.
0: 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And you're a first stack.
6: People of first stack.
0: Boss, you are in bed.
6: There's going to be a
0: mile
6: boss.
0: Two.
6: Mile two.
0: Masa Masa.
6: Masa Masa.
0: First gate.
6: First gate.
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6: People of Ikorodu.
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6: Number tongue. This number we are calling.
0: Yeah, what to my
6: pay. They are the people you will call.
0: Go free boss, your friend.
6: So that you will get a free boss.
0: Then I told our Global Church, number 11 to 15, Adebowale Close. Barua, Ipaja, Lagos.
6: Aita Alombo.
0: You are coming to Aita
6: Global Church.
0: Global Church.
7: Ignite the fire of love and revive your relationship with Reverend Mrs. Rhoda Olajumoke Ikotun, a graced woman of God, founder of Women of Relevance International and the convener of Christian Sisters Fellowship, an initiative that helps singles and young married women to fulfill God's mandate of marriage and raising godly children. As a marriage therapist, she specializes on diagnosis and treatment of mental and emotional marital disorders, health issues, behavioral issues, and a wide range of relationship dynamics within the context of singles, couples, married, and family systems. She is the author of The Relevant Woman and a co-author of Marital Bliss with her husband, Prophet Olawale Ikoto, and many other books relating to other aspects of life. Visit us at number 11/15 at Debole Close off Fatadi Road, Barua, Ibaja, Lagos. You will be glad you did. God bless you.
8: Welcome to another episode of Marital Bliss. My name is Reverend Mrs. Rhoda Ikoto. I am a marriage counselor and a legal practitioner. We have been looking at the responsibility of the wife and the husband. And I pray that the Lord will give you the understanding and he will enable you for you to be able to carry out your responsibility in the name of Jesus. Don't forget that today is another Wednesday. And it is a period that we always tap into the resources of heaven. There is no family that can survive when there is no divine provision. That is the reason why I always want to bring this to you every Wednesday. That struggling you are passing through. The moment the heaven upon you opens, there will be no more struggling in your life. But things are difficult today because you have not allowed God in your marriage. Every Wednesday, we always give a covenant offering. And it is just 2,000 naira. You see, one rule about this covenant offering is that when you are giving it, make sure you attach something to it. You know, some people even try to say, I want to just test it. And they will just attach a little thing to it. But at the end of the day, they will say, I wish I would have asked for more than this. My husband always says something, that there is nothing you ask God that will make him to go bankrupt. So whenever you want to ask, ask that your joy may be full. A woman gave me a testimony and he said, you know, she's not been listening to this program before. It was her husband that introduced her to it. So by the time she started listening to it, she now had the testimony of another person. That person said she has just 2,500. And she now did the covenant offering. And God surprised her. Let me allow you to listen to the testimony. I'll be right back.
2: Praise the Lord. I'm going to go for the Lord. I'm going to go for the Lord. I'm going to go for the Lord. 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
6: welcome back. You see how God used 2,000 to restore their family. He said we gave just 2,000. And God has been giving us wonders. I pray for a family today. As you are giving this covenant offering, you will experience the wonder of God. In the name of Jesus. The account number
1: account
6: is
1: 6 5 6 5 1 4 1 4 2 3 2 3 8 7 8 7 2 1 2 1 money point money point let me take it one more time again 6 5 6 5 1 4 1 4 2 3 2 3 8 7 8 7 2 1 2 1 money point
6: and the name you will see on it
1: Oruko to si ri nbere o
6: is Hightower Global Church.
1: Hightower Global Church.
6: Please do this covenant seed of evangelism. And you will see how God will make provision for you. The Bible says in the book of Jeremiah, chapter 32, verse 27, it said, behold, I am the God of all flesh. Is there anything that is too hard for me? There is nothing that is too hard for God. A brother sent me a testimony. He told that he was in a serious debt. But when he heard about this covenant, he decided to do it. And he now attached his debt to it. And he said, before the end of that day, God has started paying the debt. I pray for your life. The Lord will pay your debt. He will make way for you. Your family will no longer struggle. In the name of Jesus. I want you to listen to that testimony. I'll be right back.
4: Eka Roma. Mo se evangelism money. 2,000. Obo si ya lenu. 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
6: You are welcome back. That is the testimony. Please make sure you attach something to it. And you will see the way God will surprise you. As you are doing it, please make sure you send your testimony. Don't keep it to yourself. These testimonies are used to build people's faith. So when you are saying the God that did it for this person,
1: anybody
6: to do it for you. Somebody too wants to hear your testimony so that they can call that God too. And he will do it for them. Let me give you the account number one more time. 6 5 6 5 1 4 1 4 2 3 2 3 8 7 8 7 2 1 2 1 money point.
1: Money point.
6: The account number again.
1: Account
6: is 6 5 6 5 1 4 1 4 2 3 2 3 8 7 8 7 2 1 2 1 money point.
1: Money point.
6: Hightower Global Church.
1: Hightower Global Church.
6: It is just 2,000 naira. I want to use this opportunity to invite you to this coming
1: Sunday.
6: It is tagged a white Sunday.
1: Sunday fun.
6: That means you are coming in a white attire. Dress well as if you are going for a ceremony. And come and meet with your Creator. As God is ready to make way for you. You can reach out to me on my mobile number 080-36-02-5232. Thank you for joining me today. Your case is settled.
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0: Every first Friday is all first Friday. 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
1: ile ise Bond FM 92.9 Okay, okay, let me know.
0: I shall
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0: Ah, share, Bessie Willow Marie, like Barry, my year, we are our more. 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
1: Hey, wow, come, there's the nourishing goodness for inside the new Bobo 100. 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
1: Hooray! 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
0: 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John. John, is it not like Eba Morom Wanya Mwanya? What do you change? Adema, Yagazi, oh. Okabuno Gendi Bona, Bond FM 92.9. 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
2: Mazi Exodus
0: is Simero when up. Well, you've only been a Libo, my Exodus.
2: I'm
0: a half year, a half year, I say Tabony.
2: Yeah, after Hosara.
0: I'm a half year, but I say Tabony. Mazi Exodus is in Meroya Gazette. Oh, hello, there won't. Can you not boy? Will it all?
3: Oh,
0: Samuel is safe for where I boy. Adema, Samuel, you bonny Ben Alibo. On your room, na state imo. Ngwanu open garage join na ju. 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
0: Ade ma Adema, Yagazi, oh, Adema Baka, Kamla, Chite, I'm a little bit by your cousin, I just join you, where bro, isn't a long one, your wine is also, Odema, Kahanchanile, Gachadi, Kumun Kagahapo, Kozawa, Ubichi, Mokan on a cheer, Adema, come back, I am a large.
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4: Peter H Badagri Napo.
0: Peter C Badagri, but you have a Ben Alibo.
4: Abonya Bony State.
0: A Ben State Ebony.
4: Abonne.
0: Is he? 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I don't know. Peter, you want to know my abonable?
4: You
0: know,
4: which is your job?
0: Simon Alimo. 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
0: 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Newi o de ma opo ke kunu se me am.
6: Ewa
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6: Thank you my brother.
0: De wo. That's not the mother, Makahanchani Lelo Chadi. 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Hello?
7: Hello,
0: Yagazia.
7: Ahambo,
0: Ezekiel. Ezekiel is here, Ben. 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
5: Okay. 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
0: Or the Macahani Legacha di called Wenkaga Hapu. Oh, Yenchok is that? 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Oh, hello. 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
7: Hello.
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0: How did my gun in?
8: I'm the book and the bike, Mayor. I'm not my car and the mayor. One more, the book.
0: Work is it? Go on, Kema.
8: What the most so why? As my mouth could chew for you. I see how I wear it could cheat. On the case, I should not hear no idea found. You got a lot of cheese in honor. But now, God, you may not buy.
0: Mr. Waddy, Yagazier, oh. Aga mabaka hibwa mla chitazo anyawalite kwe banye kusarika na gaga.
1: 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Go 90 insecticide. 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
0: 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Hello, ajo jani we bro.
1: 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Even the go night spray na still chicken money. 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Go night insecticide. 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
1: 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No matter how your body rohe, he hook you bad. He can't be like say, man pikin one peme. Don't worry, no fear. We dey here for you. Sickness serious. Now because say, he never jam medicine where they burn like fire to melt and down. Madam Immaculate dey here, make she carry her mouth. Tell una how far.
2: Now, me be Madam Immaculate. Compared to all the people where they do this kind of work, I dey very young because now from childhood, these things enter my hand. God come dey show me plenty things. I feel combined where they do wonders for human being body. Today, my handwork don dey prove itself. No matter what you dey suffer, anywhere where that thing dey for your body, we go fish her out so you go dey free to live your normal life. You don't get any health challenge where they're fighting us. Everything where devil try to spoil for your body, God already give us combination of things to trash it out. So come around. Even that embarrassment of say, una don't marry, but pikin never come. Just come around.
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1: 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Oh yeah, waka go meet Madam Immaculate. 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
3: 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I don't tell you. I don't tell you. I don't tell you. I don't tell you. I don't tell you. I don't tell you. I don't tell you. I don't tell you. I don't tell you. I don't tell you. I don't tell you. I don't tell you. I don't tell you. I don't tell you. I don't tell you. I don't tell you. I don't tell you. I don't tell you. I don't tell you. I don't tell you. I don't tell you. I don't tell you. I don't tell you. I don't tell you. I don't tell you. I don't tell you. I don't tell you. I don't tell you. I don't tell you. I don't tell you. I don't tell you. I don't tell you. I don't tell you. I don't tell you. I don't tell you. I don't tell you. I don't tell you. I don't tell you. I don't tell you. I don't tell you. I don't tell you. I don't tell you. I don't tell you. I don't tell you. I don't tell you. I don't tell you. I don't tell you. I don't tell you. I don't tell you. I don't tell you. I don't tell you. I don't tell you. I don't t

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2: let me tell you about a young man named Bolu. Companies call him when they have problems they can't solve. He's a software developer. He leads a team and mentors young developers. But if you had met him 7 years ago, you probably wouldn't have believed any of this. Because there was a time Bolu almost didn't write his WAEC exams. Let's rewind back a little bit. 2 weeks before the examination, Bolu was on the football field playing with his friends because he simply believed there was no point studying for an examination he wasn't going to write. His parents couldn't afford the registration fee. Every evening, his mother would say, "Let's just keep praying. Something will happen." One Monday morning, during assembly, the principal picked up the microphone and said,
3: "Every SSB student in this school, your wife has been paid for."
2: For Bolu and his family, this changed everything. Now, imagine that same conversation in thousands of homes across Lagos State. Since 2019, Lagos State has invested over 7.1 billion naira to pay WAEC fees for students in public secondary schools. Not long after, Bolu became one of the 18,912 students to receive a mobile learning device from the Lagos State government. Through the Echo Excel initiative, over 450,000 pupils gained access to e-learning devices, while more than 18,000 teachers were trained to teach using digital technology. These days, Bolu barely recognizes his old school. Across Lagos, 150 classroom blocks and 1,386 bed hostels now stand across the 6 education districts. When government invests in education, it doesn't just build schools, it builds futures.
4: Babajide Olusola Sanwo-Olu,
2: giving Lagos a brighter future.

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1: 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You know, iwuriwa ori afen to ba jo lori yepe lori ori ni wu ni Lagos State University lati jeta to fi di oni ti won se asekagba. That shows the kind of level our transformation development to wa ni education sector in Lagos State. 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You know, last year ti ye yi won ko gbogbo okan won se convocation for won awon ebi idunu to wa lara won awon ma keko idunu to wa lara won. Don't listen to those telling you education is a scam. 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Be what she winning here. Yellow my gummy lossy 250 bed or George General Hospital to fair party and the new 180 bed hospital. It all a new Sebolu major fair party. Lara Shetty Gomino, no, my commission here. Get to a George General Hospital, you see. Ha, oh, wow. Might be one Saudi hospital, you know. Gomino, I could share taco taco. Commissioner for Health of the Bank here, by all means, but one law inspector, she made it look me or say, one knee or jaw hospital here, Utiwani, 85% to completion. Uku is scheduled Melukon, Rakat Melukon, or Jobby Melukon, she won't fish a guinea. So if a commissioner only called me to party, or my shakini, or my commission, bear none, it's it, and show Mudu, be a naughty shady. By all means, said the building had reached the finishing stage. What if you are Paritan Yaya? Being a butcher one year, and government will continue to provide uninterrupted service until new facility became operational. When it be bubu to je unishe inew son on yosimashe lori kore. Being a butcher one year, again, look along knocking that domino, but the immates, waju, lori to ye to a eco ile center over. Excellent.

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Mercy for favor. Someone not to have started a wealth mercy upon you, but the set of favor is here. The set time has come. So there is a mercy for favor. Exodus 3:21. I will give these people favor in the sight of the Egyptians, so that when they leave, they will not leave empty. So no affair for one year, no for jury. I know jury, all I have a month time or lore. I'm all lore ticky re and the tomo. The actor did the song in a coffin and the tomo that did the sheer lore. I'm a fool jury ringing it. But baby, see, I'm a man, you are any mama can go me right. 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Somebody pray for my mommy. Somebody badura for my baba. 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I know a funny set of dara. I know I connect here, Lani and Ojibo, Ojibo, my Sierra Fomwe, in the mighty name of Jesus. Lord, who called Jesus Christ, Omoto Tiara Gade, Oma Dioluomo, Omoto Tiara Gade to Tiara Megade, Neo, who called this one, Miss Sherula, Omotiolo, your Dafua, Lord, who called Jesus Christ, Kone Kobata Fuebe, Omoto Tiara Megade to Tiara Gade, Lord, in the Mogadua for one more, Nibla Bea, no Loro. 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
Bible is open. 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

0: Cannot be held bound. 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
1: 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Oga e.
2: Where the person boss is.
1: 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O lo gbe sinu office. Ohun de lo wa nu office. CCTV e ma gbo CCTV de wa nu office to de to nsise. 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Nigba ton ma di office ni Monday
2: after they locked the office won ri owo
1: yen
2: the boss's office there
1: is e ma go o ti mo ko ogun okunkun ase pari ise ota won de lowo CCTV nigba to de do time ti oga lo CCTV de ise mo
2: the way to check CCTV bo by the time
1: bo ba je wo na lo joga e jo ta lo sise yen e to ku ni
2: and even you are the boss we think it's the person that you gave the key to
1: CCTV bo de sebo
2: and the CCTV stop
1: ti to fi di ojo tan wa shik office ni Monday
2: so the day they came on Monday
1: CCTV de the blank
2: the CCTV was blank
1: so devil ta lo jali
2: which means the person that the boss
1: ejo ko lo fe fi mo e so e mo calendar ni
2: hold your calendar
1: mo mo sa e mo calendar ni
2: hold your calendar
1: emi po se akoba ti so ni deru ewon eyi te bi omo nile soro loruko jesus ko ni wole ra aye aye o olorun gbogbo emi eniyan bibele ni mi paro fun yin o
2: this is bible I'm not lying
1: o dun gbaye ni ewo ba so sunday awa jade fura e
2: I will repeat it on Sunday that the person consigned will come out by itself. And I was not asking him that. How did you do it?
1: Oni ento wa gbe aburo, asaburo, aburo oga lo wa gbe owo.
2: It is the younger brother of the boss that came to carry the money.
1: Ove gbe ja.
2: He wanted to run away with the money.
1: Mi paro fun yin Olorun yen leri mi sa. O no ti mu won te ti arrest won ti wa lo lagbon ni Monday that Monday
2: now the person has been arrested and is at Alagbon
1: aburo wa de wa lo begbe office
2: then the junior ones now came
1: eh se dada o
2: say you didn't do it well o
1: eh se dada o
2: you didn't do well
1: won ti gbe o ti se si dollar lo gbe wa so won ti be sa lo
2: that he was about to run away
1: iyawo lo so fun pe aladua kan be waju ile lo ni oga oko won ti gbe owo eton eru elerun be lowo e to ba gbe koja eko yi koni ye ti o ba gbe pada ti o ba tin ba paro olorun ni dajo sa
2: ibere a prophet that came to the prophet
1: sa ti o ba da eto eleto pada pe to ba tin ku oleko o lo ku ni
2: Lagos that the person will die instantly
1: eli sa
2: oh
1: kalo pa CCTV o
2: not the one that put
1: on well, the explain to pass CCTV
2: they could not explain what made the CCTV to go
1: boy mimo
2: but I know
1: it's possible. Only maso. What possible? Go so good. It is possible. But kuso po long pass CCTV. But kilo semo. Omo ye oje kan le be mi ta lo wa pass CCTV.
2: The morning
1: be nimo nu okan bi pe Olorun aje.
2: But I knew that he would be the one.
1: Mama. Iwo to lomo lona to jin. To loko. To niyawa ti wo to to sa. And calendar, yes.
2: In five places. And those of you that are here also, raise the calendar.
1: Elijah.
2: Open your eyes, everyone.
1: It will be.
2: Look at the altar.
1: Amen.
2: Amen.
1: And you can look for 57 million. 200 centers in life imprisonment. 57 million.
2: Someone to 57 million. I saw it on social media.
1: One life.
2: And the person was sentenced to life imprisonment.
1: And well, pretty.
2: Kini
1: won ba 400 million yi. Bo wa bere pe lo ni salary re. Because
2: ko to ti no got missing in his care.
1: Oni I think oni o la won ti ya o cooperative kan lo la won mu la won kan to won ni won ma yo lo so ni but every month won ma mu 40,000 daily because won ma yo awon owo e bo 40,000 ni gba bayi.
2: That every month
1: 40,000 kon salary re. Only more 40,000 lo ngba wole bayi.
2: Nigba tan
1: 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Sa lori 40,000. Ba de ru gbere.
2: 40,000 naira.
1: Adi alagbona ti lo pada mu.
2: It was at alagbon that he went.
1: Not ti lo pada pe loga wa be pe ma binu.
2: The boss was now begging him.
1: O wa ranti adua ta gba Sunday.
2: Now remember the prayer that we rendered on Sunday.
1: Atu adua ye gba le meji.
2: We will repeat that prayer two times.
1: Mo fi oro gura fun o to ba gbadua yi.
2: Maybe
1: no, Okoba family, Okoba Kwe, Okoba Yahweh, Okoba Rai. A minute of that, that only mean in Lako, maybe Peter Lada, you want in Kuba. 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Baba, everybody, Ija Koba, you're very nice in Sabe. I want to let you solo. Ija Koba, the very nice, your mommy. 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Oh yeah!
2: Form of implication. That's a word.
1: Idia Koba.
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2: 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Father, my sister, in the name of Jesus, will never be protected. In the name of Jesus.
1: Yes. 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
0: 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think you're your Friday, they are going to be fine. But back by the way, for Abu Yame, the missing number is 00297-66529. Second number 00334472 14th.
3: Chisha, Wogwe, and Christ Ambassador, Prime Minister, Operator, number 27, I want history. 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